I would like to be remembered as a man who brought an innovation to popular singing, a peculiar, unique fashion that I wish one of these days somebody would learn to do so it doesn't die where it is.

0: I would like to be remembered as a man who had a wonderful time living his life, and who had good friends, fine family. And I don't think I could ask for anything more than that.
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2: The light is fading now. My soul is running on a path that I cannot reach.

0: here we have fantastic wealth, you know, and we have the technological possibility of making everybody on Earth the enjoyer of an independent income. We can't do it because people say, where's the money going to come from? Because they think money makes prosperity. It's the other way around.
1: Money, money, money, money. It's just like life. It's one big roller coaster. One day you up, the next day you down. You never know how it's going to go. You can't say.

I just didn't care. You just don't understand how much I love you, do you? I'm here for you. I'm not out to go out there and cheat on night, just like you did, baby, but that's alright.

0: Don't you sing first time or second?
1: No, Harry, I'm singing second, man.
2: And a very exciting girl.
1: I'll bring that bass out, man.
3: Hey, man, I'll bring it out a little bit more.
2: You gotta be a special lady.
0: Let's get down on some.

0: It's true, there were dark storm clouds, heavy, black, and pendulous. It was a night out they were going to remember for a very long time.
1: Andrea Kia

0: ready? Hey, are you ready for this? Are you hanging on the edge of your seat?
1: Ανδρακία.
0: Are you ready? Hey, are you ready for this? Are you hanging on the edge of your seat?
1: FM.
0: Out of the doorway, the bullets rip. Repeat to the sound of the beat.

0: tell me.
1: When you say, mama, mama, mama, I gotta go out shopping for my life. I gotta find my own true third eye, my Christian identity out there on the road there. And although I may be comfortable here, sleeping in your nice bed with all those satin sheets and all that fur and eating all that chicken and getting stoned, having a good time, I have to go out and rough it. I have to go to Africa, or I have to go to Omaha, or someplace like that. I have to find myself, you know what I mean? So there's this dude, man, walking around the fucking highways of America with a pack on his back, looking for his identity, right?

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And I'm gonna be able to tell when you walk in my front door. I just do believe that I can be looking in your eyes.

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0: Or is it this thing called personality?
2: I make the difference.
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Beyond me, apart from me, I stand with myself. 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There is hope. 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There must be. 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

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So I just keep on breathing. 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

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Sugar, sugar, did I lose my mind? Will I just keep on dreaming? Father, father, will you be around? When my wings, they collapse and I fall towards the ground,

Yes, yes, yes, yes, yes, yes, yes, yes, yes, yes, yes, yes, yes, yes, yes, yes, yes, yes, yes, yes, yes, yes, yes, yes, yes, yes, yes, yes, yes, yes, yes, yes, yes, yes, yes, yes, yes, yes, yes, yes, yes, yes, yes, yes, yes, yes, yes, yes, yes, yes, yes, yes, yes, yes, yes, yes, yes, yes, yes, yes, yes, yes, yes, yes, yes, yes, yes, yes, yes, yes, yes, yes, yes, yes, yes, yes, yes, yes, yes, yes, yes, yes, yes, yes, yes, yes, yes, yes, yes, yes, yes, yes, yes, yes, yes, yes, yes, yes, yes, yes, yes, yes, yes, yes, yes, yes, yes, yes, yes, yes, yes, yes, yes, yes, yes, yes, yes, yes, yes, yes, yes, yes, yes, yes, yes, yes

bright, blessed day, the dark, sacred night, and I think to myself,

0: I love you. I love you. I love you. I love you. I love you. How many different ways are there to say, I love you? I love you. No need to say it any other way. You love me. How wonderful. Oh, how wonderful that such a thing can be. Just we two. Adds up to I love you and you love me. I love you. How many different ways are there to say I love you? Ti voglio bene, te quiero, ich liebe dich, je t'adore. I love you. No need to say it any other way. And honey, you love me? How wonderful that such a thing can be. Baby, just we two. Adds up to I love you and you love me.
1: 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It was a night out they were going to remember for a very long time.
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TV is enough. It's providing artificial friends and relatives to lonely people. What it is a recurrent families. The same friends and relatives come back week after week after week after week. And they're wittier, and they're better looking, and they're much more interesting, and they're richer than your real friends and relatives.

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The sign, Eugene A. Derman, Arnold E. Evans, Benson H. Smith, and most prominently, Richard M. Nixon, President of the United States of America.

God willing, as we shall return. With peace and with all mankind.

0: Darkness falls across the land. The midnight hour is close at hand. 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And whosoever shall be found without the soul for getting down must stand and face the hounds of hell and rot inside a corpse's shell.
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